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1: And now we bring you a classic, la truite, the trout, set to the immortal music of Franz Schubert. 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Alas, her first child turns out to be a trout, which she calls Schubert. Don't laugh, it's true. 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

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I mean, when you're down and who will have them bop bop weep weep bop out.

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1: Howdy, folks. This is your old buddy Shorty Medlock. I'd like to tell you about an old bunch of foxhounds I got. Old Ring and old Tig and old Rover. And when we start out across them Georgia hills hunting them foxes, it sounds something like this.

He lived by the apple orchard in this little old orchard shack. His real name was Jackson Taylor, but I called him Applejack. Now old Applejack was loved by everyone he ever knew. Applejack picked apples, but he picked the banjo too.

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4: 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I need to see everybody again. 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
3: 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But we hope to get a lot more detail on Monday when charges are filed and those documents become public.
5: Now to a story we've been following since it first broke, plea deal. In a stunning reversal, Colorado dad killer Christopher Watts pleaded guilty to murdering his pregnant wife and their two children after striking a deal with prosecutors.